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1: I'm Kate Brown. The final evacuation alert related to the Tower Creek wildfire near St Mary Lake has been lifted. The regional district of East Kootenay said the alert covered one property. There are now no evacuation alerts or orders in effect in the East Kootenay. Residents are still being urged to stay prepared as dry conditions continue. Meanwhile, in the Okanagan, over 12,000 residents of Summerland remain evacuated due to the Bald Range wildfire. Summerland Chief Administrative Officer Graham Statt says they're in talks about preliminary stages of re-entry plans.
2: That re-entry planning is maturing as each day goes by. We cannot activate any re-entry in any case until we get the go-ahead from BC Wildfire.
1: Public information sessions for Summerland residents are being planned for later this week. The Bald Range fire has currently burnt through more than 10,000 hectares, while the province has been declared a state of emergency over the weekend. The City of Cranbrook will be reconsidering a recent decision on a potential land donation to the Cranbrook-Kimberley Hospice Society today. The society is wanting the site of the Baker Park Campground for a 10-bed hospice facility. During the last regular council meeting, council decided to move forward with public consultation on potential sites on city-owned land and not grant the donation at this time. Mayor Wayne Price is now bringing the motion back to council for reconsideration. He says there's going to be opposition at any location and council just needs to make a decision.
3: I can guarantee you, put it in any location. And we've seen this time and time again when we have to make land use decisions. It's never the right decision for 100% of the people. So you know what? I think it's coming down to us to make this decision.
1: The meeting is scheduled for 9 a.m. today in council chambers. The 2026 municipal elections is around the corner and nomination packages are available for residents wanting to run. Residents of Golden will vote to elect one mayor and six councillors to town council and three school trustees for school district number 6. Those wanting to run can pick up a nomination package at town hall or online. Nomination papers must be completed and submitted to the Chief Election Officer between September 1st and 11th. The 2026 municipal elections is on October 17. Cranbrook Council has authorised a notice of intent for a development variance permit request for a new apartment project. The city received an application for a proposed 53-unit, six-storey apartment building at 2360 Kootenay Street North. The DVP request is for several variances related to parking, setbacks and off-site improvements. A similar development permit and variance permit were approved in 2022, but planning manager Rob Vague says those permits have since expired.
4: Since that time, the DPs have expired, things have changed. The first building went up on 4th Street. They've now revised their plans, somewhat scaled it down in terms of overall number of units, no underground parking and such for various reasons.
1: The developer wants to reduce parking stalls from 106 to 76. And construction work on Highway 9395 just south of Radium will start today. Main Road East Kootenay will be working with the Ministry of Transportation to conduct some major construction continuing until October 15. Road users should expect delays and single lane alternating traffic while following all posted signage and detours throughout the construction period.
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7: For the Toronto Blue Jays, yesterday's game against Philadelphia was not decided until the 12th inning when the hometown Phillies scored twice, earning a 7-6 win, denying the Jays a series sweep. In the 12th, the Jays finally pushed across a run to give them their first lead of the game. But Philly responded with the Jays forced to use reliever Lázaro Estrada for a third consecutive day. The home side tied it on a base hit, won it on another one in a drawn-in infield. Today marks the beginning of what is shaping up to be a critical 13-game stretch against the AL East foes Boston, New York, and Tampa. Toronto's run through the division begins with the visiting Red Sox, who will be in town for four games before the Yankees come to town for a three-game set. The Cranbrook Bucks proud to announce the hiring of Roshan Jaswal as the club's new head coach and assistant general manager. Jaswal steps into the dual role with a strong reputation for leadership, player development, and high-energy coaching. From Burnaby, BC, Roshan played three seasons of pro hockey before entering the coaching scene in Vancouver. And last year, he moved to an assistant coaching role with the Swift Current Broncos of the Western Hockey League. During his playing career, Jaswal won three championships, including two in junior hockey and one in pro hockey.
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0: Somber for you and home wrecker. Good morning to you. Today FM, the East Kootenays playlist on this Monday, August the 10th. And a big hello to all those starting their vacay this week on the 33rd week of 2026. And on the weekend, my wife and I, Shelley, we checked out some of the areas that had a lot of the smoke and fire and all the rest of it. We were in Invermere, and then on the way back from Invermere, good people there too in Invermere, had a good time walking downtown there and looking at all the shops. On our way back, instead of making the left back to Cranbrook, we went straight through to Kimberley and saw all that had happened that way too, and still smoking and the people venting and 66 fire people still on the job in the Kimberley area. Thumbs up again to all of those that have been helping, all those that have been affected, and so many people in British Columbia and all the states around us too, Idaho, Washington State, unreal, huh? Well, we got an orange warning in effect right now. Today, widespread smoke 26. Tonight, widespread smoke 13. Tomorrow, haze smoke 26. Wednesday, showers 21. And Thursday, looking at rain 16. Currently 11. Again, orange warning in effect. Today FM.
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Number one song from Faith Hill, Breathe. Good morning on your Monday, August the 10th. This is Mark Nichols on The Morning Show. Orange warning in effect. Speaking of breathing, latest news coming up. 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
1: I'm Kate Brown. The final evacuation alert related to the Tower Creek wildfire near St. Mary Lake has been lifted. The Regional District of East Kootenay said the alert covered one property. There are now no evacuation alerts or orders in effect in the East Kootenay. Residents are still being urged to stay prepared as dry conditions continue. Meanwhile, in the Okanagan, over 12,000 residents of Summerland remain evacuated due to the Bald Range wildfire. Summerland Chief Administrative Officer Graham Statt says they're in talks about preliminary stages of re-entry plans.
2: That re-entry planning is maturing as each day goes by. We cannot activate any re-entry in any case until we get the go-ahead from BC Wildfire.
1: Public information sessions for Summerland residents are being planned for later this week. The Bald Range fire has currently burnt through more than 10,000 hectares, while the province has been declared a state of emergency over the weekend. The City of Cranbrook will be reconsidering a recent decision on a potential land donation to the Cranbrook-Kimberley Hospice Society today. The society is wanting the site of the Baker Park campground for a 10-bed hospice facility. During the last regular council meeting, council decided to move forward with public consultation on potential sites on city-owned land and not grant the donation at this time. Mayor Wayne Price is now bringing the motion back to council for reconsideration. He says there's going to be opposition at any location and council just needs to make a decision.
3: I can guarantee you, put it in any location. And we've seen this time and time again when we have to make land use decisions. It's never the right decision for 100% of the people. So you know what? I think it's coming down to us to make this decision.
1: The meeting is scheduled for 9 a.m. today in council chambers. The 2026 municipal elections is around the corner and nomination packages are available for residents wanting to run. Residents of Golden will vote to elect one mayor and six councillors to town council and three school trustees for school district number 6. Those wanting to run can pick up a nomination package at town hall or online. Nomination papers must be completed and submitted to the Chief Election Officer between September 1st and 11th. The 2026 municipal elections is on October 17. Cranbrook Council has authorised a notice of intent for a development variance permit request for a new apartment project. The city received an application for a proposed 53-unit, six-storey apartment building at 2360 Kootenay Street North. The DVP request is for several variances related to parking, setbacks and off-site improvements. A similar development permit and variance permit were approved in 2022, but planning manager Rob Vague says those permits have since expired.
4: Since that time, the DPs have expired, things have changed. The first building went up on 4th Street. They've now revised their plans, somewhat scaled it down. In terms of overall number of units, no underground parking and such for various reasons.
1: The developer wants to reduce parking stalls from 106 to 76. And construction work on Highway 9395 just south of Radium will start today. Main Road East Kootenay will be working with the Ministry of Transportation to conduct some major construction continuing until October 15. Road users should expect delays in single lane alternating traffic while following all posted signage and detours throughout the construction period.
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7: For the Toronto Blue Jays, Sunday's game against Philadelphia was not decided until the 12th inning when the hometown Phillies scored twice during a 7-6 win, denying the Jays a series sweep. In the 12th, the Jays finally pushed across a run to give them their first lead of the game. But then Philly responded with the Jays forced to use reliever Lázaro Estrada for a third consecutive day. The home side tied it on a base hit and won it on another against a drawn-in infield. Well, today marks the beginning of what is shaping up to be a critical 13-game stretch against AL East foes Boston, New York, and Tampa. Toronto's run through the division begins with the visiting Red Sox, who will be in town for a four-game set, which starts tonight. The Cranbrook Bucks are proud to announce the hiring of Roshan Jaswal as the club's new head coach and assistant general manager. Jaswal steps into the dual role with a strong reputation for leadership, player development, and high-energy coaching. From Burnaby, Roshan played three seasons of pro hockey before entering the coaching scene in Vancouver. Last year, he moved to an assistant coaching role with the Swift Current Broncos of the Western Hockey League. During his playing career, Jaswal won three championships, including two in junior hockey and one in pro hockey.
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9: And our forecast for today, widespread smoke 26, tonight widespread smoke 13, tomorrow haze smoke 26, Wednesday showers 21, 16 for the high Thursday with full rain in the forecast. Orange warning in effect. Today FM.
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1: Good morning from Today FM, the East Kootenays playlist. You've got Mark Nichols on the morning show. I'll be here for a number of weeks until they get a replacement. Then I'll be back on my regular shift in the afternoons. Dennis, though, still with us. In fact, right now, he's got a report from the cruiser.
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4: Excellent. We're overwhelmed with the amount of cars that just showed up. 150 cars. Last year was 110. And we're looking forward to even next year getting even more. So the good challenge is where we're going to put everybody. But the beauty is a phenomenal amount of different cars, trucks. I'm amazed at some of the 4x4s that showed up.
3: So they've got room for more next year, and they'll do it again. The Rockin' in the Rockies Car Club coming off a very successful show and shine this past Saturday. And I'm Dennis Walker in the Community Cruiser.
1: It sure was. I remember driving by that on Saturday, just packed, man, oh man. Good morning, Monday, August the 10th. Mark Nichols here. Our forecast looking at widespread smoke and 26 for the remainder today. Just what nobody wants to hear, but that is what it is. Tonight, widespread smoke 13. Tomorrow, haze smoke 26. Wednesday, showers 21. Thursday, rain 16. Right now, orange warning in full effect in the listening area.
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0: still a vital part of the music scene to this very day. The Boss there, Bruce Springsteen's Dancing in the Dark. Good morning from Today FM. Currently looking at 11. I'll get to your full forecast in just a second on this Monday, August the 10th. And hello to you just kicking off your vacation this week. Yeah, you get a smile on the face, huh? Let's go over the big movies from the North American box office. Here are the top five from this past weekend. Number five in the movies was Toy Story. Number four, Super Troopers 3. Number three, One Night Only. Number two, a huge movie this summertime, The Odyssey. And number one at the box office, if you follow, you know who it is, yeah. Spider-Man, Brand New Day, easily beating everyone else out, Spider-Man. Today FM weather for today, widespread smoke is in effect 26. Tonight, widespread smoke 13. Tomorrow, haze smoke 26. Wednesday, showers 21. And by Thursday, looks like rain and way cooler 16. We'll see ya. Currently 11, and we have an orange warning in effect. We have lots of smoke in the area, like lots.
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1: I'm Kate Brown. The final evacuation alert related to the Tower Creek wildfire near St. Mary Lake has been lifted. The Regional District of East Kootenay said the alert covered one property. There are now no evacuation alerts or orders in effect in the East Kootenay. Residents are still being urged to stay prepared as dry conditions continue. Meanwhile, in the Okanagan, over 12,000 residents of Summerland remain evacuated due to the Bald Range wildfire. Summerland Chief Administrative Officer Graham Statt says they're in talks about preliminary stages of re-entry plans.
2: That re-entry planning is maturing as each day goes by. We cannot activate any re-entry in any case until we get the go-ahead from BC Wildfire.
1: Public information sessions for Summerland residents are being planned for later this week. The Bald Range fire has currently burnt through more than 10,000 hectares, while the province has been declared a state of emergency over the weekend. The City of Cranbrook will be reconsidering a recent decision on a potential land donation to the Cranbrook-Kimberley Hospice Society today. The society is wanting the site of the Baker Park Campground for a 10-bed hospice facility. During the last regular council meeting, council decided to move forward with public consultation on potential sites on city-owned land and not grant the donation at this time. Mayor Wayne Price is now bringing the motion back to council for reconsideration. He says there's going to be opposition at any location and council just needs to make a decision.
3: I can guarantee you, put it in any location. And we've seen this time and time again when we have to make land use decisions. It's never the right decision for 100% of the people. So you know what? I think it's coming down to us to make this decision.
1: The meeting is scheduled for 9 a.m. today in council chambers. The 2026 municipal elections is around the corner and nomination packages are available for residents wanting to run. Residents of Golden will vote to elect one mayor and six councillors to town council and three school trustees for school district number 6. Those wanting to run can pick up a nomination package at town hall or online. Nomination papers must be completed and submitted to the Chief Election Officer between September 1st and 11th. The 2026 municipal elections is on October 17. Cranbrook Council has authorised a notice of intent for a development variance permit request for a new apartment project. The city received an application for a proposed 53-unit, six-storey apartment building at 2360 Kootenay Street North. The DVP request is for several variances related to parking, setbacks and off-site improvements. A similar development permit and variance permit were approved in 2022, but planning manager Rob Vague says those permits have since expired.
4: Since that time, the DPs have expired, things have changed. The first building went up on 4th Street. They've now revised their plans, somewhat scaled it down in terms of overall number of units, no underground parking and such for various reasons.
1: The developer wants to reduce parking stalls from 106 to 76. And construction work on Highway 9395 just south of Radium will start today. Main Road East Kootenay will be working with the Ministry of Transportation to conduct some major construction continuing until October 15. Road users should expect delays and single lane alternating traffic while following all posted signage and detours throughout the construction period.
0: 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Beat the heat with their brew bar, serving up frozen root beer, milkshakes and smoothies, but only at A&W in Cranbrook. 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
5: The Toronto Blue Jays took on the Philadelphia Phillies on Sunday, and the game wasn't decided until the 12th inning when the hometown Phillies scored twice, earning a 7-6 win, denying the Jays a series sweep. In the 12th inning, the Jays finally pushed across a run to give them their first lead of the game, but Philly responded with the Jays forced to use reliever Lázaro Estrada for a third consecutive day. The home side tied it on one base hit, won it on another against a drawn-in infield. And today, marks the beginning of what is shaping up to be a critical 13-game stretch against AL East foes Boston, New York, and Tampa Bay. And Toronto takes on a series, a four-game set against the Boston Red Sox, which begins tonight. The Cranbrook Bucks are proud to announce the hiring of Roshan Jaswal as the club's new head coach and assistant general manager. Jaswal steps into the dual role with a strong reputation for leadership, player development, and high-energy coaching. From Burnaby, Roshan played three seasons of pro hockey before entering the coaching scene in Vancouver and last year moved to an assistant coaching role with the Swift Current Broncos of the Western Hockey League.
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8: Good morning. Today, FM weather, widespread smoke today, 26. Tonight, same thing, widespread smoke, 13. Tomorrow, 26 with haze and smoke. Wednesday, showers, 21. And by Thursday, could hit 16 for the high with rain. Orange warning in effect.
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3: I don't want to go to bed without you. It's a simple plan. I don't want to go to bed without you. Talk to me.

0: Here we go, Lewis on the news, and I want a new drug. Interesting, I read an interview on him, and he doesn't really perform normally anymore because he's got such bad hearing problems. But he said in an interview, Huey Lewis, I never thought my music would be played so much. Well, it certainly was and is. I want a new drug, that one from Huey Lewis on the news. Good morning to you on this Monday, August the 10th. We're on the 33rd week of 2026, and yes, we have hazy, smoky conditions, and we're going to have that for the next number of days. Hopefully, though, we'll have some rain come in and a little flush some of that out of here. And as I was mentioning, my wife and I went to Invermere on the weekend. Great people there. Walked around downtown, had some lunch, then came back to Cranbrook. But instead of turning left to Cranbrook, went through to Kimberley. And man, oh man, still smoking along that way, and the people working on it and trying to vent it, and the fire people there. One big mess in all of our listening area, and also in the United States and Idaho, obviously, Washington State. Man, oh man, it's been a year, and it continues. And let's get to your forecast shortly, but first of all, the record highs and record lows. When was the hottest? 2003, when we had 34.5. The coldest, 1994, 6.9. And the most rain, 1974, when they had 23.9 millimeters. Here we go with Today FM forecast for your Monday, August the 10th. Widespread smoke, 26. Tonight, widespread smoke, 13. Tomorrow, haze smoke, 26. Wednesday, showers, 21. By Thursday, much cooler, rain, 16. Currently 11, and we have widespread smoke and an orange warning in full effect.
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1: Oh, big hi to those just joining us and doing the stretch and waking up on a Monday morning, August the 10th. This is Mark Nichols on the morning show today, and we have an orange air warning in effect right now.

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1: I'm Kate Brown. The final evacuation alert related to the Tower Creek wildfire near St. Mary Lake has been lifted. The Regional District of East Kootenay said the alert covered one property. There are now no evacuation alerts or orders in effect in the East Kootenay. Residents are still being urged to stay prepared as dry conditions continue. Meanwhile, in the Okanagan, over 12,000 residents of Summerland remain evacuated due to the Bald Range wildfire. Summerland Chief Administrative Officer Graham Statt says they're in talks about preliminary stages of re-entry plans.
2: That re-entry planning is maturing as each day goes by. We cannot activate any re-entry in any case until we get the go-ahead from BC Wildfire.
1: Public information sessions for Summerland residents are being planned for later this week. The Bald Range fire has currently burned through more than 10,000 hectares, while the province has been declared a state of emergency over the weekend. The City of Cranbrook will be reconsidering a recent decision on a potential land donation to the Cranbrook-Kimberley Hospice Society today. The society is wanting the site of the Baker Park Campground for a 10-bed hospice facility. During the last regular council meeting, council decided to move forward with public consultation on potential sites on city-owned land and not grant the donation at this time. Mayor Wayne Price is now bringing the motion back to council for reconsideration. He says there's going to be opposition at any location and council just needs to make a decision.
3: I can guarantee you, put it in any location. And we've seen this time and time again when we have to make land use decisions. It's never the right decision for 100% of the people. So you know what? I think it's coming down to us to make this decision.
1: The meeting is scheduled for 9 a.m. today in council chambers. The 2026 municipal elections is around the corner and nomination packages are available for residents wanting to run. Residents of Golden will vote to elect one mayor and six councillors to town council and three school trustees for school district number 6. Those wanting to run can pick up a nomination package at town hall or online. Nomination papers must be completed and submitted to the Chief Election Officer between September 1st and 11th. The 2026 municipal elections is on October 17. Cranbrook Council has authorised a notice of intent for a development variance permit request for a new apartment project. The city received an application for a proposed 53-unit, six-storey apartment building at 2360 Kootenay Street North. The DVP request is for several variances related to parking, setbacks and off-site improvements. A similar development permit and variance permit were approved in 2022, but planning manager Rob Vague says those permits have since expired.
4: Since that time, the DPs have expired, things have changed. The first building went up on 4th Street. They've now revised their plans, somewhat scaled it down in terms of overall number of units, no underground parking and such for various reasons.
1: The developer wants to reduce parking stalls from 106 to 76. And construction work on Highway 9395 just south of Radium will start today. Main Road East Kootenay will be working with the Ministry of Transportation to conduct some major construction continuing until October 15. Road users should expect delays in single lane alternating traffic while following all posted signage and detours throughout the construction period.
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6: For the Toronto Blue Jays, yesterday's game against Philadelphia was not decided until the 12th inning, when the hometown Phillies scored twice to earn a 7-6 win over the Jays and deny the Jays a series sweep. In the 12th inning, the Jays finally pushed across a run to give them their first lead of the game, but Philly then responded, with the Jays forced to use reliever Lázaro Estrada for a third consecutive day. The home side tied it on one base hit, won it on another against a drawn-in infield. Well, it's a tough set of games for the Blue Jays, a critical 13-game stretch, and they take on Boston, New York, and Tampa. They open up in Toronto against the Boston Red Sox tonight.
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9: Good morning on this Monday, August the 10th, the 33rd week of 2026. Today FM weather, widespread smoke 26. Tonight, widespread smoke 13. Tomorrow, haze smoke 26. Wednesday, showers 21. Thursday, they're saying cooler 16 with rain. This is Today FM with the orange warning in full effect.
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9: And a very good morning to you. Hi from the Martin Nichols Show on your Monday, August the 10th. It's time for the secret sound. And on Friday, we had a Jackie from Sparwood guess a frog sound. Today, we're going for 227. I'll take caller 5 this morning, 250-464-4107. 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Good morning. And as we said, an orange warning for the air quality in effect right now.
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0: 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Orange warning in effect for the people that are concerned with health and who wouldn't be with all the smoke we've been having, huh? Let's get to the phones and see if we can get a winner in the secret sound. 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
1: Good morning, Mark.
0: Good morning and thanks for listening. Who's this calling?
1: Eugene.
0: Let's go for the money in the secret sound, Eugene.
1: Okay.
0: Staying okay during the orange warning here, Eugene?
1: Oh, I wish I was.
0: Yeah, it's unbelievable, that's for sure. Well, let's get you some money this morning. The secret sound, it is now up to $227. 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Here we go.
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0: Eugene from Cranbrook, what is the secret sound?
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0: Scratching on a chalkboard, that's a good guess, but I'm sorry it isn't. But have a good day, okay?
1: Okay, thanks, Mark.
0: Bye-bye now.
1: Bye for now.
0: There we go. Thank you so much, Eugene, a big listener to this radio station. We're up to 237 tomorrow. 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Today FM weather, widespread smoke 26. Tonight, widespread smoke 13. Tomorrow, haze smoke 26. Wednesday, 21 showers. And Thursday, rain 16. Right now, looking at 12. And we have widespread smoke and orange warning in effect.
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0: Well, there's a man that's been doing very well in the biz the last couple of years. Alec Warren there, 2026 song for you in Fever Dream. Good morning from Today FM on your Monday, August the 10th. And a big hi to those just joining us right now, just getting up. Welcome. Yeah, we do have an orange warning in effect. Looks like we're going to have that for the next couple of days from what I'm looking at. But we'll get to your full forecast or reminder coming up this Wednesday. And they've been doing this a long time. It's the 30th. Wow, the 37th annual garage sale at Hush Home Furnishings, and that's this coming Wednesday. Now, Hush is closed today and tomorrow to prepare for this famous and huge event, and I've been involved with that over the years also, but Dennis is going to be there Wednesday at Hush Home Furnishings for their huge sale. He will be there from 11 in the morning till 3. Stop by and say hi to Dennis Wednesday at Hush. Huh? 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Widespread smoke is in effect. We can feel it right now. 26 is expected. Tonight, widespread smoke 13. Tomorrow, heavy smoke with haze 26. Wednesday, whole different story with showers 21. And by Thursday, they're claiming down to 16 with rain. We'll see. Currently 12, widespread smoke, orange warning in effect.
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1: I'm Kate Brown. The final evacuation alert related to the Tower Creek wildfire near St. Mary Lake has been lifted. The Regional District of East Kootenay said the alert covered one property. There are now no evacuation alerts or orders in effect in the East Kootenay. Residents are still being urged to stay prepared as dry conditions continue. Meanwhile, in the Okanagan, over 12,000 residents of Summerland remain evacuated due to the Bald Range wildfire. Summerland Chief Administrative Officer Graham Statt says they're in talks about preliminary stages of re-entry plans.
2: That re-entry planning is maturing as each day goes by. We cannot activate any re-entry in any case until we get the go-ahead from BC Wildfire.
1: Public information sessions for Summerland residents are being planned for later this week. The Bald Range fire has currently burnt through more than 10,000 hectares, while the province has been declared a state of emergency over the weekend. The City of Cranbrook will be reconsidering a recent decision on a potential land donation to the Cranbrook-Kimberley Hospice Society today. The society is wanting the site of the Baker Park Campground for a 10-bed hospice facility. During the last regular council meeting, council decided to move forward with public consultation on potential sites on city-owned land and not grant the donation at this time. Mayor Wayne Price is now bringing the motion back to council for reconsideration. He says there's going to be opposition at any location and council just needs to make a decision.
3: I can guarantee you, put it in any location. And we've seen this time and time again when we have to make land use decisions. It's never the right decision for 100% of the people. So you know what? I think it's coming down to us to make this decision.
1: The meeting is scheduled for 9 a.m. today in council chambers. The 2026 municipal elections is around the corner and nomination packages are available for residents wanting to run. Residents of Golden will vote to elect one mayor and six councillors to town council and three school trustees for school district number 6. Those wanting to run can pick up a nomination package at town hall or online. Nomination papers must be completed and submitted to the Chief Election Officer between September 1st and 11th. The 2026 municipal elections is on October 17. Cranbrook Council has authorised a notice of intent for a development variance permit request for a new apartment project. The city received an application for a proposed 53-unit, six-storey apartment building at 2360 Kootenay Street North. The DVP request is for several variances related to parking, setbacks and off-site improvements. A similar development permit and variance permit were approved in 2022, but planning manager Rob Vague says those permits have since expired.
4: Since that time, the DPs have expired, things have changed. The first building went up on 4th Street. They've now revised their plans, somewhat scaled it down in terms of overall number of units, no underground parking and such for various reasons.
1: The developer wants to reduce parking stalls from 106 to 76. And construction work on Highway 9395 just south of Radium will start today. Main Road East Kootenay will be working with the Ministry of Transportation to conduct some major construction continuing until October 15. Road users should expect delays in single lane alternating traffic while following all posted signage and detours throughout the construction period.
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7: For the Toronto Blue Jays, yesterday's game against Philadelphia was not decided until the 12th inning when the hometown Phillies scored twice, earning a 7-6 win, denying the Jays a series sweep. In the 12th inning, the Jays finally pushed across a run to give them their first lead of the game. Philly then responded with the Jays forced to use reliever Lázaro Estrada for a third consecutive day. The home side tied it on one base hit, won it on another against a drawn-in infield. And today marks the beginning of what is shaping up to be a critical 13-game stretch against AL East foes Boston, New York, and Tampa. Toronto's run through the division begins with the visiting Red Sox opening a four-game series in Toronto tonight. The Cranbrook Bucks are proud to announce the hiring of Roshan Jaswal as the club's new head coach and assistant general manager. Jaswal steps into the dual role with a strong reputation for leadership, player development, and high-energy coaching. His ability to connect with players while building a competitive, structured environment made him a clear fit for the Bucks organization. From Burnaby, Roshan played three seasons of pro hockey before entering the coaching scene in Vancouver. Last year, he moved to an assistant coaching role with the Swift Current Broncos of the Western Hockey League.
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9: Good morning from Today FM and happy Monday to you. Widespread smoke in effect, 26, an orange warning right now in our listening area. Tonight, widespread smoke 13, tomorrow haze smoke 26, 21 showers Wednesday, Thursday rain 16. Again, an orange warning in effect.
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0: Today, FM East Kootenay's Playlist. Good morning on this Monday, August the 10th, with the Bare Naked Ladies there for you. Mark Nichols on the morning show. And Bare Naked Ladies, they got a big fan by the name of, you may have heard the name, Paul McCartney. He really likes the Bare Naked Ladies. Said he likes their humor and their musicianship. Get a nod from him, you're doing okay, Bare Naked Ladies. Good morning from Mark Nichols on the weekend. Shelley and I, my wife, we went to Invermere, had a good time there on Saturday, and took in all the shops and walked around downtown, had a look at the waterfront, the whole thing. And then coming back, instead of turning left to Cranbrook, I went straight through to Kimberley, and you know all the fires, obviously, in that area. You're well aware if you're there. And it was still smoldering, and people venting, and fire people on duty, on deck and duty. Man, we've been through a lot, and we still have that orange warning in effect right now for our air quality. Also on Saturday, what a big day it was at North Star Chevrolet Buick GMC when they had the second annual Show and Shine, and it was packed. You probably heard the reports from Alicia, but man, oh man, they had over 143 vehicles for you to look at. You better believe they'll be doing that again next year. It'll be the third annual one on Show and Shine. Today, FM weather for today, widespread smoke, we've got it, 26. Tonight, widespread smoke, 13. Tomorrow, haze, smoke, 26. Wednesday, showers, 21. And way cooler, and maybe this will clear some things out, rain, 16 on Thursday. Currently, 12, orange weather alert in effect.
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1: I'm Kate Brown. The final evacuation alert related to the Tower Creek wildfire near St. Mary Lake has been lifted. The Regional District of East Kootenay said the alert covered one property. There are now no evacuation alerts or orders in effect in the East Kootenay. Residents are still being urged to stay prepared as dry conditions continue. Meanwhile, in the Okanagan, over 12,000 residents of Summerland remain evacuated due to the Bald Range wildfire. Summerland Chief Administrative Officer Graham Statt says they're in talks about preliminary stages of re-entry plans.
2: That re-entry planning is maturing as each day goes by. We cannot activate any re-entry in any case until we get the go-ahead from BC Wildfire.
1: Public information sessions for Summerland residents are being planned for later this

0: this week. The Bald Range fire has currently burnt through more than 10,000 hectares, while the province has been declared a state of emergency over the weekend. The City of Cranbrook will be reconsidering a recent decision on a potential land donation to the Cranbrook-Kimberley Hospice Society today. The society is wanting the site of the Baker Park Campground for a 10-bed hospice facility. During the last regular council meeting, council decided to move forward with public consultation on potential sites on city-owned land and not grant the donation at this time. Mayor Wayne Price is now bringing the motion back to council for reconsideration. He says there's going to be opposition at any location and council just needs to make a decision.
1: I can guarantee you, put it in any location. And we've seen this time and time again when we have to make land use decisions. It's never the right decision for 100% of the people. So you know what? I think it's coming down to us to make this decision.
0: The meeting is scheduled for 9 a.m. today in council chambers. The 2026 municipal elections is around the corner and nomination packages are available for residents wanting to run. Residents of Golden will vote to elect one mayor and six councillors to town council and three school trustees for school district number 6. Those wanting to run can pick up a nomination package at town hall or online. Nomination papers must be completed and submitted to the Chief Election Officer between September 1st and 11th. The 2026 municipal elections is on October 17. Cranbrook Council has authorised a notice of intent for a development variance permit request for a new apartment project. The city received an application for a proposed 53-unit, six-storey apartment building at 2360 Kootenay Street North. The DVP request is for several variances related to parking, setbacks and off-site improvements. A similar development permit and variance permit were approved in 2022, but planning manager Rob Vague says those permits have since expired.
2: Since that time, the DPs have expired, things have changed. The first building went up on 4th Street. They've now revised their plans, somewhat scaled it down in terms of overall number of units, no underground parking and such for various reasons.
0: The developer wants to reduce parking stalls from 106 to 76. And construction work on Highway 9395 just south of Radium will start today. Main Road East Kootenay will be working with the Ministry of Transportation to conduct some major construction continuing until October 15. Road users should expect delays in single lane alternating traffic while following all posted signage and detours throughout the construction period.
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5: For the Toronto Blue Jays, yesterday's game against Philadelphia was not decided until the 12th inning when the hometown Phillies scored twice, earning a 7-6 win, denying the Jays a series sweep. In the 12th, the Jays finally pushed across a run to give them their first lead of the game. But Philly responded, with the Jays forced to use reliever Lázaro Estrada for a third consecutive day. The home side tied it on one base hit, won it on another one against a drawn-in infield. Today marks the beginning of what is shaping up to be a critical 13-game stretch against the AL East foes Boston, New York, and Tampa. And Toronto's run through the division begins with the visiting Boston Red Sox in town for a four-game set, and that kicks off in Toronto tonight. The Cranbrook Bucks are proud to announce the hiring of Roshan Jaswal as the club's new head coach and assistant general manager. Jaswal steps into the dual role with a strong reputation for leadership, player development, and high-energy coaching. From Burnaby, Roshan played three seasons of pro hockey before entering the coaching scene in Vancouver, and last year moved to an assistant coaching role with the Swift Current Broncos of the Western Hockey League.
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7: Good morning from Today FM. Our forecast, widespread smoke 26 predicted for today. Tonight, widespread smoke 13. Tomorrow, haze smoke 26. Wednesday, showers 21. And Thursday, 16 with rain. Today FM with an orange warning on right now in the listening area.
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0: Charlotte Carlin and The Way We Touch, Today FM, the East Kootenays playlist, another example of 2026 music that flows from the East Kootenays playlist. Good morning to you. Monday morning, August the 10th, a big hello to all those people on vacation. Maybe your first day here, weekday. Have fun. Take us wherever you go. And one of the things, if you're in the Cranbrook area, you might want to check out this Wednesday, Dennis Walker, live on location for the 37th annual garage sale at Hush Home Furnishings. That is this Wednesday, and it's such a big deal that they're not even open today and tomorrow, but they're certainly open on Wednesday at Hush Home Furnishings. If you've been thinking about that couch or you've been debating on what you need for the extra room, they got it all going on at Hush and the garage sale. Dennis will be there Wednesday from 11 in the morning till 3. And on that note of Dennis Walker,
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2: A very successful car show over the weekend hosted by the Rockin' and the Rockies Car Club at North Star Chevrolet Buick GMC and the wrap from Paul Lafreniere.
3: Excellent. We're overwhelmed with the amount of cars that just showed up. 150 cars. Last year was 110. And we're looking forward to even next year getting even more. So the good challenge is where we're going to put everybody. But the beauty is we're phenomenal amount of different cars, trucks. I'm amazed at some of the 4x4s that showed up.
2: So they've got room for more next year, and they'll do it again. The Rockin' and the Rockies Car Club coming off a very successful show and shine this past Saturday. And I'm Dennis Walker in the Community Cruiser.
0: Certainly was very successful. Thank you, Dennis. And listen to Dennis reports every weekday morning on the breakfast show, morning show at 6:40 and 8:40 right here. Today FM weather for today, widespread smoke 26. Tonight, widespread smoke 13. Tomorrow, haze and smoke 26. Looks like that's going to switch up though Wednesday and Thursday with showers on Wednesday 21, showers again Thursday with 16. That'll seem really cold when it's 16 after what we've had. Currently looking at 16, we have haze and smoke and orange warning in effect, and there's different levels of the orange warning. There's a low, medium, and high in the orange category, and we're in the high region.
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0: Rhea and Dan, they're getting too close to AFM, the East Kootenays playlist. Good morning to you. And remember, wherever you go, take us along. 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If you're other transmitter range, you can do that on your vacations, that is for sure. And it was a busy weekend at the box office in North America. Let's go over the top five movies. Number five was Toy Story. Number four, Super Trooper 3. Number three at the box office, One Night Only. Number two, a movie that's just really done super well this summertime, The Odyssey. And number one at the box office, Spider-Man, Brand New Day. Huh? Today, FM weather, widespread smoke, it's in effect, 26. Tonight, widespread smoke, 13. Tomorrow, haze, widespread smoke, 26. Wednesday, showers, 21. Thursday, 16 with rain. Currently gone up one at 16 with haze and smoke. Orange warning on.
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1: I'm Kate Brown. The final evacuation alert related to the Tower Creek wildfire near St. Mary Lake has been lifted. The Regional District of East Kootenay said the alert covered one property. There are now no evacuation alerts or orders in effect in the East Kootenay. Residents are still being urged to stay prepared as dry conditions continue. Meanwhile, in the Okanagan, over 12,000 residents of Summerland remain evacuated due to the Bald Range wildfire. Summerland Chief Administrative Officer Graham Statt says they're in talks about preliminary stages of re-entry plans.
2: That re-entry planning is maturing as each day goes by. We cannot activate any re-entry in any case until we get the go-ahead from BC Wildfire.
1: Public information sessions for Summerland residents are being planned for later this week. The Bald Range fire has currently burned through more than 10,000 hectares, while the province has been declared a state of emergency over the weekend. The City of Cranbrook will be reconsidering a recent decision on a potential land donation to the Cranbrook-Kimberley Hospice Society today. The society is wanting the site of the Baker Park Campground for a 10-bed hospice facility. During the last regular council meeting, council decided to move forward with public consultation on potential sites on city-owned land and not grant the donation at this time. Mayor Wayne Price is now bringing the motion back to council for reconsideration. He says there's going to be opposition at any location and council just needs to make a decision.
3: I can guarantee you, put it in any location. And we've seen this time and time again when we have to make land use decisions. It's never the right decision for 100% of the people. So you know what? I think it's coming down to us to make this decision.
1: The meeting is scheduled for 9 a.m. today in council chambers. The 2026 municipal elections is around the corner and nomination packages are available for residents wanting to run. Residents of Golden will vote to elect one mayor and six councillors to town council and three school trustees for school district number 6. Those wanting to run can pick up a nomination package at town hall or online. Nomination papers must be completed and submitted to the Chief Election Officer between September 1st and 11th. The 2026 municipal elections is on October 17. Cranbrook Council has authorised a notice of intent for a development variance permit request for a new apartment project. The city received an application for a proposed 53-unit, six-storey apartment building at 2360 Kootenay Street North. The DVP request is for several variances related to parking, setbacks and off-site improvements. A similar development permit and variance permit were approved in 2022, but planning manager Rob Vague says those permits have since expired.
4: Since that time, the DPs have expired, things have changed. The first building went up on 4th Street. They've now revised their plans, somewhat scaled it down in terms of overall number of units, no underground parking and such for various reasons.
1: The developer wants to reduce parking stalls from 106 to 76. And construction work on Highway 9395 just south of Radium will start today. Main Road East Kootenay will be working with the Ministry of Transportation to conduct some major construction continuing until October 15. Road users should expect delays and single lane alternating traffic while following all posted signage and detours throughout the construction period.
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7: For the Toronto Blue Jays, yesterday's game against Philadelphia was not decided until the 12th inning when the hometown Phillies scored twice, earning a 7-6 win, denying the Jays a series sweep. In the 12th inning, the Jays finally pushed across a run to give them their first lead of the game. But then Philly responded with the Jays forced to use reliever Lázaro Estrada for a third consecutive day. The home side tied it on one base hit, won it on another against a drawn-in infield. And today marks the beginning of what is shaping up to be a critical 13-game stretch against AL East foes Boston, New York, and Tampa. And the Boston Red Sox will be in town for a four-game set against the Blue Jays that kicks off tonight. The Cranbrook Bucks are proud to announce the hiring of Roshan Jaswal as the club's new head coach and assistant GM. Jaswal steps into the dual role with a strong reputation for leadership, player development, and high-energy coaching. From Burnaby, Roshan played three seasons of pro hockey before entering the coaching scene in Vancouver. And last year, he moved to an assistant coaching role with the Swift Current Broncos of the Western Hockey League. During his playing career, Jaswal won three championships, including two in junior hockey and one in pro hockey.
6: 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Good morning to you. Today, FM, the East Kootenays playlist, our forecast, widespread smoke 26. Tonight, widespread smoke 13. Haze smoke 26 for Tuesday. And Wednesday, showers 21. By Thursday, cooler, rain 16. 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

0: to
1: Tyler Shaw. Today I've the East Kootenays playlist. Good morning to you on this Monday, the 10th of August. Hi to everybody settling into their jobs, listening to us at work. Thank you so much. We had Eugene earlier give it a try for the secret sound worth $227 this morning. Let's hear what happened. Let's go for the money in the secret sound, Eugene.
2: Okay.
1: Staying okay during the orange warning here, Eugene?
2: Oh, I wish I was.
1: Yeah, it's unbelievable, that's for sure. Well, let's get you some money this morning. The secret sound, it is now up to $227. 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
1: 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But have a good day, okay?
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1: Thank you so much, Eugene. We'll crank it up to $237. You can win tomorrow after the 7:30 news. 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Our forecast for today, lots of widespread smoke. Yeah, we've got it. 26 tonight, widespread smoke 13. Tomorrow, haze smoke 26. Wednesday, showers 21. And Thursday, rain 16. Orange air quality alert in effect right now, and it's at the high level of orange. That is for sure, 15.
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15: Hey, Fort Steele, you're going to want to turn this

0: out of these Kootenays playlists. Thank you, Glass Tiger. And there we go. I'm still searching. Huh? Don't have to search long for great food. I'll tell you that, because this week on Wednesday, you're going to get a shot on the morning show between 6 and 8 of calling in and winning $50 worth of food to the restaurant of the month this month, which is the Sasquatch Grub Shack. And of course, they're all over the place. Very popular, have lines everywhere they go. And we're going to do that every Wednesday between 6 and 8 in the morning throughout August. The restaurant of the month, the Sasquatch Grub Shack. Today, FM weather. Look up in the sky and you see that ball of yellow and orange up there. Like I said the other day, like a science fiction movie. But it's happening, huh? Widespread smoke, 26. Tonight, widespread smoke, 13. Tomorrow, haze, smoke, 26. Wednesday, showers, 21. By Thursday, really cool, 16 and rain. Currently, we have 16, haze, widespread smoke, orange warning in effect.
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0: Oh, we get the best in tunes. We call these Kootenays Playlist. Today FM, hello to you, and hi to everybody who started the vacation this week. Yeah, take us along wherever you go. And it was a big one on Saturday at North Star Chevrolet Buick GMC when they had the second annual Show and Shine. Just packed with vehicles. Over 150 vehicles were there. Classics and all the rest of them was just unreal. You know they'll be doing that again. And let's go over the record highs and record lows on this date as far as the weather goes. We'll do that after a full forecast. Today FM weather for today, widespread smoke 26. You can certainly feel it, and it's the high end of the orange warning, too, that we're at. Tonight, widespread smoke 13. Tomorrow, haze smoke 26. Wednesday, showers 21. Thursday, rain 16. Currently looking at 18. Went up a couple just in the last few minutes with tons of widespread smoke and orange warning in full effect. Record highs and record lows. We go to 2003 when we had 34.5, the coldest 1994, 6.9, and the most rain 1974, 23.9 millimeters. Next to entertain you throughout the midday, it's AJ. Great show. Enjoy him. Then later, our friend Steve Russell. And in the evening, Alicia to entertain right here, Today FM.
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0: 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It's AJ on the Monday Midday Show, and I hope you all had a great weekend. I certainly did. Got to go out to see Spider-Man Brand New Day last night. Definitely one of my favorite Marvel movies of the past few recent ones. Today and tomorrow, Hush Home Furniture is going to be closed in preparation for their 37th annual garage sale happening this Wednesday. Dennis Walker is going to be live on location that day. It's going to be a pretty great sale. If you've been going back and forth trying to decide on getting that new couch, or you've been getting ready to furnish your dorm at university or college, this is the perfect time to do so. Savings are going to be big this Wednesday at the 37th annual garage sale at Hush Home Furniture. Again, Dennis Walker is going to be live on location there for the sale. Coming up next on Today FM, we got Sky.
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9: 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Even-numbered properties water Monday and Thursday. Odd-numbered properties water Tuesday and Friday. You can water from 5 a.m. to 10 a.m. or 8 p.m. to 11 p.m., but not both. 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
0: It's pretty smoky out there. We're back up to an orange air quality warning. It's also quite a bit cooler this week, all the way down to a high of just 16 on Thursday. Today FM weather, we're currently sitting at 18. For today, it's a mix of sun and cloud, a chance of showers this afternoon with the risk of a thunderstorm, some widespread smoke, and some gusty winds up to 40 kilometers per hour this afternoon, a high of 26. For tonight, it's going to be partly cloudy, a chance of showers early this evening with the risk of a thunderstorm. Again, that widespread smoke and some gusty winds becoming light this evening. For tomorrow, again, it's a mix of sun and cloud, a chance of showers in the afternoon with the risk of a thunderstorm, that widespread smoke continuing, a high of 26. Then taking a look at Wednesday, we're seeing showers and a high of 21.
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0: do that. 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The event is open to all ages and all abilities of riders. 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

0: Bee's Kootenays playlist on 107.5 Today FM with Every Little Thing She Does Is Magic by The Police. It's AJ on the Friday Midday Show, and also in that set we had Wait No More by Scott Helman and Stronger by Kelly Clarkson. Hey, there's some pretty big news from her this year. She's announced that after 7 years on TV with The Kelly Clarkson Show, at the end of this year the show will be wrapping up. It's her final season on the air. And at the end of this year, she will be focusing on her children. Kind of a bit of a shock. Didn't expect that. I remember seeing her on the show doing that Guess the Song Challenge with Anne Hathaway and losing on her own song. Kind of a funny video. Coming up next on Today FM, we've got Stars on 54.
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0: If you're heading out later today, there's a few things you might want to look out for. We're still seeing that orange air quality warning, so if you're sensitive to that, you might want to look after yourself. Then you might want to also bring a light jacket or an umbrella just in case to keep yourself dry. Today FM weather. Today we're seeing a mix of sun and cloud, a chance of showers this afternoon with the risk of a thunderstorm, some widespread smoke, and some gusty winds up to 40 kilometers per hour, a high of 26. For tonight, it's going to be partly cloudy, a chance of showers early this evening with the risk of a thunderstorm. Again, we're seeing that widespread smoke. That'll be continuing on into tomorrow. For tomorrow, it's a mix of sun and cloud, a chance of showers in the afternoon with the risk of a thunderstorm. Again, widespread smoke, a high of 26. Then taking a look at Wednesday, we're seeing showers for a high of 21. Currently, we're sitting at 18.
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0: Preston Pablo, one last song on 107.5 Today FM, the East Cooties playlist. It's AJ on the Friday Midday Show, and I hope you're all having a great Monday morning so far. Hey, if you're looking for something to do on Wednesday night, the District of Invermere is continuing their live concert series every single Wednesday from 6:30 p.m. to 8 p.m. down at Pothole Park. This week on August 12th, this Wednesday, it's Nathan Turner and the Echo Rangers. Then after that, there's just two more shows. They've got Skeller up on next Wednesday, August 19th. And then the final one, August 26th, it's the Four Groove Kings. Again, that's all free to enjoy. You don't have to pay a single thing. All they ask is that you bring your own lawn chair. That's happening this Wednesday from 6:30 p.m. to 8 p.m. down at Pothole Park in Invermere. Coming up next on Today FM, it's the Spice Girls.
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0: Well, it might be smoky out there, but it's not going to be as dry as it was last week. We've got a chance of rain every single day. Today FM weather, today's a mix of sun and cloud, a chance of showers this afternoon with the risk of a thunderstorm, some widespread smoke, and some gusty winds up to 40 kilometers per hour, a high of 26. For tonight, it's going to be partly cloudy, a chance of showers this evening with the risk of a thunderstorm. Again, that widespread smoke, that'll be continuing on into tomorrow. Those gusty winds are becoming light this evening. For tomorrow, again, a mix of sun and cloud, a chance of showers in the afternoon with the risk of a thunderstorm, some widespread smoke, a high of 26. And taking a look at Wednesday, we're seeing showers and some widespread smoke, a high of 21. 107.5
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0: The East Kootenays playlist on 107.5 Today FM with Misery by Alex Sampson. It's AJ on the Monday Midday Show, and coming up this next weekend, Friday to Sunday, we've got a pretty cool event, especially if you're like me and have never been to a rodeo before. The 39th annual Crampit Pro Rodeo is going to be stampeding into the Wycliffe Exhibition Grounds from Friday, August 14th to Sunday the 16th. It's going to be 3 days of high-energy performances, plus the beer garden's going to be open all weekend long. Those performances are going to take place on Friday, August 14th and Saturday the 16th at 6:30 p.m. Then that Sunday performance is going to take place a little bit earlier at 1 p.m. You can get your tickets in advance at Top Crop Garden Farm Pet on the Strip, or you can get them on event day at the gate. Just a reminder, those tickets are not available anywhere else in person or anywhere online. Again, that's the 39th annual Crampit Pro Rodeo at the Wycliffe Exhibition Grounds this Friday to this Sunday. Coming up next on Today FM, it's Felix Kartal.
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0: We're still sitting with that orange air quality warning, so if that's something you're sensitive to, you might want to limit your time outside. Today FM weather, today's a mix of sun and cloud, a chance of showers this afternoon with the risk of a thunderstorm, some widespread smoke and some gusty winds up to 40 kilometers per hour early this afternoon, a high of 26. For tonight, it's going to be partly cloudy, a chance of showers this evening with the risk of a thunderstorm. Again, that widespread smoke, that'll be continuing over the next few days. Those gusty winds becoming light this evening. For tomorrow, it's a mix of sun and cloud, a chance of showers in the afternoon with the risk of a thunderstorm, widespread smoke again, some gusty winds, high of 26. Then taking a look at Wednesday, we're seeing showers and widespread smoke, a high of 21.
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1: Good afternoon. I'm Lane Gallant. The final evacuation alert related to the Tower Creek wildfire near St. Mary Lake has been lifted. The Regional District of East Kootenay said the alert covered one property. There are now no evacuation alerts or orders in effect in the East Kootenay. Residents are still being urged to stay prepared as dry conditions continue. Meanwhile, in the Okanagan, over 12,000 residents of Summerland remain evacuated due to the Bald Range wildfire. Summerland Chief Administrative Officer Graham Statt says they're in talks about the preliminary stages of re-entry plans.
2: That re-entry planning is maturing as each day goes by. We cannot activate any re-entry in any case until we get the go-ahead from BC Wildfire.
1: Public information sessions for Summerland residents are being planned for later this week. The Bald Range fire has currently burnt through more than 10,000 hectares, while the province has been declared a state of emergency over the weekend. During a special meeting of the council this morning, Cranbrook City Council decided to uphold the decision made at a prior regular council meeting, which Mayor Wayne Price explained is to move forward with public consultation on all potential sites of city-owned land for a hospice facility and not to grant the land donation at this time.
3: The decision from that meeting will be upheld, and my recommendation for reconsideration will not be considered at today's meeting.
1: The Cranbrook Kimberley Hospice Society is wanting the site of the Baker Park Campground for a 10-bed hospice facility, but was met with some unfavorable public feedback. Councillor Norma Blissett requested that information presented to Council from Interior Health be provided to the public as part of the survey,
4: so that the public is informed from the healthcare perspective on this issue when they're commenting on whether or not the city should donate land and where it could be.
1: The survey will open September 8th and close October 2nd. The 2026 municipal election is around the corner and nomination packages are available for residents wanting to run. Residents of Golden will vote to elect one mayor and six councillors to town council and three school trustees for school district number 6. Those wanting to run can pick up a nomination package at town hall or online. Nomination papers must be completed and submitted to the chief election officer between September 1st and 11th. The 2026 municipal election is on October 17th. Cranbrook Council has authorized a notice of intent for a development variance permit request for a new apartment project. The city received an application for a proposed 53-unit, six-story apartment building at 2360 Kootenay Street North. The DVP request is for several variances related to parking, setbacks, and off-site improvements. A similar development permit and variance permit were approved in 2022, but planning manager Rob Vegg says those permits have since expired.
5: Since that time, the DPs have expired. Things have changed. The first building went up on 4th Street. They've now revised their plans, somewhat scaled it down in terms of overall number of units, no underground parking and such for various reasons.
1: The developer wants to reduce parking stalls from 106 to 76. And construction work on Highway 9395 just south of Radium will start today. Main Road East Kootenay will be working with the Ministry of Transportation to conduct some major construction work beginning August 10th and continuing until October 15th. Road users should expect delays in single lane alternating traffic while following all posted signage and detours throughout the construction period. Be the first to know, get daily and weekly news alerts directly to your inbox by signing up at MyEastKootenayNow.com.
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1: Toronto Blue Jays right-hander Max Scherzer moved into 10th place all-time in strikeouts, passing Hall of Famer Walter Johnson in the Blue Jays 7-5 win over the Philadelphia Phillies on Saturday night. But the Phillies avoided the series sweep, beating the Blue Jays 7-6 in extra innings yesterday. The Jays are back in Toronto tonight to host the Red Sox. The Toronto Tempo visit the Atlanta Dream tonight, trying to snap an 8-game losing streak against an opponent they are winless against this season. In tennis at the National Bank Canadian Open, Leila Fernandez lost to Naomi Osaka in the fourth round. She was the final Canadian left in singles action. The Brampton Honey Badgers will face the Winnipeg Sea Bears in the Canadian Elite Basketball League Championship Series after both teams won their respective conference finals on Saturday. The league's first ever best of three championship series kicks off on Wednesday. And Canadian boxer Tamara Thibeau becomes the new unified middleweight world champion. Thibeau, the 2022 Commonwealth Games champion, improved her professional record to 5-0 with 3 knockouts, remaining undefeated in her young professional career.
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7: Today FM weather, we're currently sitting at 21. For today, it's going to be a mix of sun and cloud. We're seeing a chance of showers this afternoon with the risk of a thunderstorm. Some widespread smoke that'll be continuing on into Wednesday. Some gusty winds up to 40 kilometers per hour this afternoon as well, a high of 26. For tonight, it's going to be partly cloudy, a chance of showers this evening with the risk of a thunderstorm, some widespread smoke and some gusty winds becoming light this evening. For tomorrow, it's going to be a mix of sun and cloud again, a chance of showers in the afternoon with the risk of a thunderstorm, some widespread smoke, a high of 26. And taking a look at Wednesday, we're seeing showers and some widespread smoke, a high of 21.
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0: There's Snap with the power on 107.5 Today FM, the East Cooties playlist. Hope you're all having a great lunch hour so far. This past weekend, I got to check out the Spider-Man movie. That was a great time. One thing I will notice, I was expecting a bit of a younger crowd there. Not that it's a bad thing, but younger me would certainly have been all over that. And clearly, I'm not the only one with that opinion, as it's currently the highest grossing film of 2026. Bigger than Christopher Nolan's The Odyssey, which earned $1.1 billion in the global box office, Spider-Man earned $1.7 billion. Coming up next on Today FM, we've got the Arkells.
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15: There are a large number of seniors in Cranbrook who don't have a safe, comfortable, and affordable place to live. 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But there still is a need for this in Cranbrook, and that's partly because the economy has changed, prices have changed, we got inflation, and these people need a place to live.
14: So the total price tag, can you tell us that?
15: Yeah, well, we have two significant partners in this, and one of them is the city of Cranbrook, who donated the land, and this is a remarkable gift, really, because it shows their commitment to the same group of people that we're wanting to help. That's seniors who need affordable housing. And then Columbia Basin Trust came forward with a large grant. So those two groups have significantly pushed this to the starting point.
13: To donate to Rotary Creekside Village, Google Canada Helps Cranbrook Rotary to receive a tax receipt. This has been the Local Spotlight on 107.5 Today FM.
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0: Well, it's pretty smoky out there today. We're currently seeing that orange air quality warning, so if that's something you're sensitive to, you might want to limit the amount of time you spend outside. Today FM weather, we're currently sitting at 23. For today, it's going to be a mix of sun and cloud. We're seeing a chance of showers this afternoon with the risk of a thunderstorm. Some widespread smoke, that'll be continuing on into Wednesday. Some gusty winds up to 40 kilometers per hour as well, a high of 26. For tonight, it's going to be partly cloudy. A chance of showers this evening with the risk of a thunderstorm. Some widespread smoke. And for tomorrow, again, it's going to be a mix of sun and cloud. A chance of showers in the afternoon with the risk of a thunderstorm. Some widespread smoke. Taking a look at Wednesday, we're seeing showers, some widespread smoke, a high of 21.

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0: 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It's AJ on the Monday Midday Show, and here's something pretty exciting, someone local we can rally behind. Cranbrook's own Mia Seitz has been recently named to the Canada Futures Georgia Tour this October. 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
1: Well, I'm speaking today with Mia Seitz, and she is with the Cranbrook U17 Rockies, part of Cranbrook Minor Ball. And Mia, I understand a couple of weeks ago, you got selected to a pretty prestigious program. Can you tell us what you're going to be doing and what's happening?
2: So yeah, I was selected as part of the Canada Futures Georgia Tour. So we're going down to Georgia and playing softball for about a week. We travel to different junior colleges and play the junior colleges teams, and we stay in the dorms and do all the college stuff.
1: How did it feel when you found out you'd been selected to not represent just BC, but to actually represent Canada Futures on this Georgia Tour?
2: Yeah, I was very excited. The first couple weeks after practice leading up to when I got my email were very nerve-wracking because I was like, wasn't sure what was going on, and I was just excited to get my email. But then when I got my email confirming that I was going to go to Georgia with Canada Futures, I was super-duper excited.
0: Congratulations, Mia. She was a part of the U17 Cranbrook Rockies girls softball team, which finished with the summer medal at provincials earlier this summer. Up next on Today FM, we've got Avril Lavigne.
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1: The East Kootenays playlist on 107.5 Today FM with Olivia Dean, So Easy to Fall in Love. And that song's been pretty hot lately. It's currently number 2 on the Billboard Hot 100. It's AJ on the Monday Midday Show. And hey, she's been doing pretty well for herself. She's currently on her sold-out Art of Loving tour. There's no dates near us. But even if there was, it wouldn't matter because, like I said, it's sold out. There's no way to get in to see her. She also won a Grammy recently, a couple months ago, for her Art of Loving album. She won the Best New Artist and secured a nomination for the prestigious 2026 Mercury Prize for the album Art of Loving. Again, that was So Easy to Fall in Love by Olivia Dean, the number 2 song on the charts this week. Up next on Today FM, we've got Talk.
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1: It's cooling down this week, all the way down to a high of just 16 on Thursday. Today FM weather. Today is a mix of sun and cloud. We're seeing a chance of showers this afternoon with the risk of a thunderstorm. Some widespread smoke. That'll be continuing on until Wednesday. We're also seeing some gusty winds up to 40 kilometers per hour this afternoon, a high of 26. For tonight, it's going to be partly cloudy. A chance of showers this evening with the risk of a thunderstorm. Some widespread smoke. For tomorrow, again, a mix of sun and cloud. We're seeing a chance of showers in the afternoon with the risk of a thunderstorm. Some widespread smoke. Taking a look at Wednesday, we're seeing showers with widespread smoke, a high of 21. Currently, we're sitting at 24.
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0: 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It's AJ on the Monday Midday Show, and I hope you're all having a fantastic Monday afternoon so far. Got something pretty special here. Coming up next month, Chris Beaudry is coming to Cranbrook as a guest of the local Canadian Mental Health Association branch. As you'll hear here from the CMHA's Natalie Hake.
1: Chris Beaudry is going to be coming in as our main speaker. He's coming in from Saskatchewan, and he was a former Humboldt coach who was involved in the terrible bus crash. He's going to be speaking for almost an hour, so his presentation is, I think it's really going to raise awareness and bring our community together, full of resiliency. He's also a very big mental health advocate, and we thought he would be perfect for this event.
0: Chris Beaudry was an assistant coach for the Humboldt Broncos junior hockey team during that tragic 2017-2018 season. Though not on the bus during the April 6th crash, he arrived at the scene shortly after and helped identify victims. He has since become a prominent mental health activist and public speaker. Again, he'll be coming here next month to the local Canadian Mental Health Association branch. Coming up next on Today FM, we've got Nickelback.
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0: Gotta say, not a very dry week this week. We've got a chance of rain every single day. Today FM weather, we're currently sitting at 24. For today, it's a mix of sun and cloud. We're seeing a chance of showers this afternoon with the risk of a thunderstorm, some widespread smoke. That'll be continuing on into Wednesday. We're also seeing some gusty winds up to 40 kilometers an hour, a high of 26. For tonight, it's going to be partly cloudy, a chance of showers this evening with the risk of a thunderstorm, again, widespread smoke. For tomorrow, again, it's going to be a mix of sun and cloud, a chance of showers in the afternoon with the risk of a thunderstorm, widespread smoke, some gusty winds in the afternoon as well, a high of 26. Taking a look at Wednesday, we're seeing showers with some widespread smoke again and a high of 21.
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0: Truly, Madly, Deeply by Savage Garden on 107.5 Today FM, the East Cody's playlist. It's AJ on the Monday Midday Show. And coming up next month, we've got a pretty cool event, one that's been going for quite a while, over half a century. The 52nd annual Fernie Lines Demolition Derby is taking place on Sunday, September 6th, over at 1800 Railway Avenue. 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Again, that's the 52nd annual Fernie Lines Demolition Derby happening on Sunday, September 6th, over at 1800 Railway Avenue. Coming up next on Today FM, we've got Ray.
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0: Dee's Kootenays playlist on 107.5 Today FM with the number two song this week, Homewrecker by Somber. That song's been pretty hot lately. Currently number two on the Billboard Hot 100, been on there for... Or currently number three on the Billboard Hot 100, been on there for 25 weeks. He's also going on tour lately to celebrate his latest album. Coming up September 29th, he's going to be in Vancouver, BC at the Rogers Arena. That's the only date that's reasonably close to us. Again, that's Somber Homewrecker on 107.5 Today FM, the number three song this week. Coming up next on Today FM, we got Rihanna.
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15: Oh, yeah!
0: If you're heading out this afternoon, there's a couple things you got to keep an eye on. We're currently seeing an orange air quality warning, so if you're sensitive to that, you might want to limit the amount of time you spend outside. You also might be seeing some rain, so you might want to bring a light jacket or an umbrella just in case. Today FM weather. Today's a mix of sun and cloud. We're seeing a chance of showers this afternoon with the risk of a thunderstorm and some widespread smoke. That'll be continuing on for the next few days. We're also going to see some gusty winds up to 40 kilometers per hour this afternoon, a high of 26. For tonight, it's going to be partly cloudy. Again, a chance of showers this evening with the risk of a thunderstorm, some widespread smoke. And for tomorrow, it's going to be a mix of sun and cloud. Again, a chance of showers in the afternoon with the risk of a thunderstorm, some widespread smoke. And taking a look at Wednesday, we're seeing showers and widespread smoke, a high of 21. Currently, we're sitting at 24. That's all for my show today, but don't go away just yet because we've got Steve Russell up next on the Today FM afternoon show to keep you company. I'll be back to you all tomorrow for the Tuesday Midday Show. Hope you all have a great rest of your afternoon and a great night as well.
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0: 107.5 Today FM, Lean on Me. You've got Steve Russell as we lean on each other during, well, rather difficult times with some of the wildfire situations going on in the province, and certainly doing our best to stay out of the smoke, too. That is certainly challenging. We'll take a look at the forecast here in just a moment. Orange air quality warning in effect for the entire East Kootenay. And speaking of wildfire, firefighters doing their part as well. Invermere Dairy Queen is offering firefighters that come in a free blizzard to say thank you for their hard work and dedication and helping keep our community safe during these trying times. If you show up in uniform, you'll receive a free blizzard today, tomorrow, and Wednesday at Invermere Dairy Queen. So something for you to keep in mind as we cool off a little bit here on a Monday afternoon. We'll take a look at the forecast and we'll drift away with Uncle Cracker coming up next.
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2: Today FM weather calling for a mix of sun and cloud, chance of late day showers, maybe thunder showers, gusty winds and highs topping out at 26 degrees. Overnight tonight, low down to 13. Tomorrow, a mix of sun and cloud with a chance of late day showers, highs 26. Wednesday, showers a little bit cooler, widespread smoke in a high of 21. Currently this afternoon, very smoky out there. We're sitting at 26.
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0: Today FM weather calling for a high today, topping out right around 26, 27 degrees. Overnight tonight, low down to 16 degrees and still tremendously smoky out there. So if you need to stay inside, do that if that's going to make you feel a little bit better. On the way tomorrow, mix of sun and cloud, chance of late day showers. Gusty winds as well and widespread smoke, 27 for a high. Wednesday, a bit of a change weather-wise, clouds with showers, smoky conditions, a little bit cooler, and a high topping out at 21 degrees. Currently this afternoon, we have got smoky conditions. We're sitting at 26.
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0: 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You've got Steve Russell keeping you company, and what a great way to spend a Thursday night in the park, and we had a great Summer Sounds this past Thursday, and it's guaranteed to be even better this Thursday night, because we want to see your smiling face. That's exactly how it works. We get rolling downtown at Rotary Park just after 6 p.m. We got food trucks, Fisher Peak Brewing Company on hand as well, and one of the best ways to spend a Thursday night, guaranteed, and this time around is Jack Spring and Morgan Kleiber, and you can check out Summer Sounds Thursday night downtown at Rotary Park. 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

0: 107.5 Today FM. There's Metric breathing underwater, Blind Melon in there, no rain, and Ed Sheeran off the top. You've got Steve Russell, maybe a little bit of rain in the forecast. We'll talk about that here in a few minutes' time. Wanted to let you know, if you're looking for something to do tonight, the District of Invermere presenting Movies in the Mountains. And this time around, it is Captain Ron. You can check it out tonight downtown at Pothole Park. Concessions on hand as well. And the movie gets rolling at dusk tonight. And what a great way to spend a Monday night. So you can check it out. It is Captain Ron tonight in Invermere.
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3: Speaking today with Josie Mackey, and she is the spokesperson for the 39th annual Cranbrook Pro Rodeo. 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
4: This year our rodeo is August 14th, 15th, and 16th at the Wycliffe Exhibition Grounds. I'm really excited this year. We're going to have some of the best competitors in the country, as well as we have Dennis Halstead coming back, the awesome rodeo clown, and I'm really excited for the trick rider we have coming, Shelby Pearson. She is amazing.
3: We have a reminder for people about how to get tickets.
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0: 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Boy, I love that tune. It's Bruno Mars, Risk It All. And that song just outside of the top 10. I don't think it's going to remain there for long, but number 11 here this week. Currently, our top three looks like this. Somber and Homewrecker. Number two, Olivia Dean, So Easy to Fall in Love. And number one, I want to say probably for the last 8 weeks or so, Tame Impala and Dracula. You've got Steve Russell keeping you company here on a Monday. And of course, it's a new Music Monday brought to you by High Point Plumbing, Heating, Cooling, and Electric. And our new track this week is Ella Langley's Choosin' Texas. And of course, you can check out High Point Plumbing, Heating, Cooling, and Electric, serving the entire East Kootenai. 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
0: Yeah, we definitely thank the firefighters for all that they do during very trying times, and certainly an orange air quality warning in effect due to the wildfire smoke in the area. Something for you to keep in mind. Overnight tonight, we can expect lows dipping down to about 13, 14 degrees. Gusty evening winds as well. On the way tomorrow, a mix of sun and cloud with a chance of late day showers or thunder showers. A high of 26. And showers, it looks like, on Wednesday. That'll be a good thing for local wildfires, widespread smoke, and a high of 21. Currently this afternoon, we've got smoky conditions. We're sitting at 26.
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0: where it could be.
1: The survey will open September 8th and close October 2nd. A 33-year-old Windermere resident was arrested in Saskatchewan after a vehicle stop on Highway 1 near Indian Head at the end of July. Indian Head RCMP stopped an SUV just before 1 a.m. on July 29th for a driver's license, registration, and sobriety check. The stop resulted in a search where a sum of cash and 10.25 kilograms of cocaine were seized. The driver, Shantae Nickel from Windermere, BC, was arrested and has been charged with one count of possession of property obtained by crime less than or equal to $5,000 and one count of possession for the purpose of trafficking. Nickel appeared in a Fort Qu'Appelle court on July 30th. Cranbrook will undergo some changes to traffic next week. Public Works crews will begin to implement some permanent traffic changes for two downtown intersections starting on August 18th. A stop sign will be added on Baker Street to make the intersection at Baker Street and 12th Avenue a four-way stop, along with a new stop sign being added on Baker Lane to make the intersection at 13th Avenue a four-way stop as well. City officials urge drivers to use caution at these intersections in the coming months, as it may take some time for drivers to adjust to the changes. And this year's Trio on the Mountain fundraiser raised about $20,000 to support the future Cranbrook-Kimberley Hospice Society Hospice Home. More than 350 people attended the sold-out event at Kimberley Alpine Resort, which featured performances from four local artists and helped raise both funds and awareness for the project. East Kootenay Foundation for Health Executive Director Brenna Hong says the event exceeded her expectations.
2: The first highlight was it sold out within 10 days. We had over 350 tickets sold. So we hold a lot of events all over the East Kootenay, and I've never seen anything sell out that quickly. It was amazing.
1: Hong says ongoing support from the community is bringing the long-awaited hospice home one step closer to reality.
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1: Toronto Blue Jays right-hander Max Scherzer moved into 10th place all-time in strikeouts, passing Hall of Famer Walter Johnson in the Blue Jays' 7-5 win over the Philadelphia Phillies on Saturday night. But the Phillies avoided the series sweep, beating the Blue Jays 7-6 in extra innings yesterday. The Jays are back in Toronto tonight to host the Red Sox. The Toronto Tempo visit the Atlanta Dream tonight, trying to snap an 8-game losing streak against an opponent they are winless against this season. In tennis at the National Bank Canadian Open, Leila Fernandez lost to Naomi Osaka in the fourth round. She was the final Canadian left in singles action. The Brampton Honey Badgers will face the Winnipeg Sea Bears in the Canadian Elite Basketball League Championship Series after both teams won their respective conference finals on Saturday. The league's first ever best of three championship series kicks off on Wednesday. And Canadian boxer Tamara Thibault becomes the new unified middleweight world champion. Thibault, the 2022 Commonwealth Games champion, improved her professional record to 5-0 with 3 knockouts, remaining undefeated in her young professional career.
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1: In roads and weather, there's limited visibility due to smoke on all roads and highways surrounding Cranbrook. Tonight will be partly cloudy, chances of showers and risk of thunderstorm early this evening with widespread smoke and a low 13. Tomorrow will have a mix of sun and cloud, chances of showers and risk of thunderstorm in the afternoon, widespread smoke and a high 26. Tonight will have cloudy periods, chances of showers, widespread smoke and a low 12. Wednesday will bring showers with a high 21 and more showers at night with a low 12.
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0: 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Billy, don't lose my number. There's Phil Collins, Tame Impala, and the number one song again this week in Dracula and Maroon 5 off the top. You've got Steve Russell. Very smoky Monday afternoon. What else is new, right? We've been dealing with this for several weeks now. Well, I wanted to remind you that Military Ames are having two sales in one up in Kimberly, actually technically in Marysville, to be exact, and that is happening at the Marysville Arena Friday, August 28th, Saturday the 29th from 9 till 6 both days. And this fundraiser helps Military Ames support veterans and the RCMP as well. And the liaison with Veteran Affairs Canada and Reclaims and Conditions as well, representative for the Quilts of Valor of Canada as well, and ensure and maintain the Kimberley Veteran Memorial Park as well. So if you want to check it out, mark it on your calendar in Marysville. It is Military Ames and their tactical gear and garage sale at the Marysville Arena on Friday, August 28th, Saturday the 29th. Both days from 9 till 6. We'll take a look at the forecast on the way. We've got the weekend coming up next.
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0: Well, the forecast calling still for an orange air quality warning in effect. Looks like I think we're going to have that here for a few more days, the very least. So that's kind of where we're at with the orange air quality warning. And we can expect temperatures for tonight, dipping down to about 13 degrees on the way tomorrow. Mix of sun and cloud with a chance of late day showers. Highs topping out at 26 degrees. Wednesday, showers and a high of 21. Thursday, rain in the mix and a high of 15 degrees. Currently, we have got 30 degrees, Cranbrook, Kimberley.
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10: Today FM weather calling for high today. Well, we've already exceeded our high today, as a matter of fact. Temperatures topping out at 30 degrees. Orange air quality warning in effect. Low tonight down to 13 with a chance of showers. There's a slight chance of showers tomorrow. Highs 26. And currently this afternoon, we have got a temperature of 30 degrees.

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1: Good afternoon. I'm Lane Gallant. Off-road vehicles are now banned from Crown Land across southeastern BC due to heightened wildfire risk. The restriction covers the entire Southeast Fire Center and prohibits recreational use of ATVs, motorcycles, and side-by-sides. Emergency, agricultural, and commercial users are exempt. The ban is scheduled to remain in place until noon on October 9th unless lifted earlier. The Bald Range wildfire near Summerlin grew by roughly 20 square kilometers overnight, despite winds not reaching the levels initially forecast. The fight against the fire continues today, with visibility expected to improve. Crews are working to hold the southern portion of the fire in the Trout Creek drainage area and have established a control line near the golf course tying into Kettle Valley Road. Crews continue to assess the community of Summerland, but it remains unclear when residents will be able to return home. The City of Cranbrook has decided to uphold the decision to move forward with public consultation to all potential sites on city-owned land for a hospice facility and to not grant the land donation at this time, which Mayor Wayne Price explains what happened at this morning's special meeting.
2: The decision from that meeting will be upheld, and my recommendation for reconsideration will not be considered at today's meeting.
1: The Cranbrook-Kimberley Hospice Society is wanting the site of Baker Park Campground for a 10-bed hospice facility, but was met with some unfavorable public feedback. Councillor Norma Blissett requested that information presented to Council from Interior Health be provided to the public as part of the survey, so they can understand from a healthcare provider's point of view why this hospice home is important.
3: So that the public is informed from the healthcare perspective on this issue, when they're commenting on whether or not the city should donate land and where it could be.
1: The survey will open September 8th and close October 2nd. A 33-year-old Windermere resident was arrested in Saskatchewan after a vehicle stop on Highway 1 near Indian Head at the end of July. Indian Head RCMP stopped an SUV just before 1 a.m. on July 29th for a driver's license, registration, and sobriety check. The stop resulted in a search where a sum of cash and 10.25 kilograms of cocaine were seized. The driver, Shantae Nickel from Windermere, BC, was arrested and has been charged with one count of possession of property obtained by crime less than or equal to $5,000 and one count of possession for the purpose of trafficking. Nickel appeared in a Fort Qu'Appel court on July 30th. Cranbrook will undergo some changes to traffic next week. Public Works crews will begin to implement some permanent traffic changes for two downtown intersections starting on August 18th. A stop sign will be added on Baker Street to make the intersection at Baker Street and 12th Avenue a four-way stop, along with a new stop sign being added on Baker Lane to make the intersection at 13th Avenue a four-way stop as well. City officials urge drivers to use caution at these intersections in the coming months, as it may take some time for drivers to adjust to the changes. And this year's Trio on the Mountain fundraiser raised about $20,000 to support the future Cranbrook-Kimberley Hospice Society Hospice Home. More than 350 people attended the sold-out event at Kimberley Alpine Resort, which featured performances from four local artists and helped raise both funds and awareness for the project. East Kootenay Foundation for Health Executive Director Brenna Hong says the event exceeded her expectations.
4: The first highlight was it sold out within 10 days. We had over 350 tickets sold. So we hold a lot of events all over the East Kootenay, and I've never seen anything sell out that quickly. It was amazing.
1: Hong says ongoing support from the community is bringing the long-awaited hospice home one step closer to reality.
0: Be the first to know. 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
1: Toronto Blue Jays right-hander Max Scherzer moved into 10th place all-time in strikeouts, passing Hall of Famer Walter Johnson in the Blue Jays' 7-5 win over the Philadelphia Phillies on Saturday night. But the Phillies avoided the series sweep, beating the Blue Jays 7-6 in extra innings yesterday. The Jays are back in Toronto tonight to host the Red Sox. The Toronto Tempo visit the Atlanta Dream tonight, trying to snap an 8-game losing streak against an opponent they are winless against this season. In tennis at the National Bank Canadian Open, Leila Fernandez lost to Naomi Osaka in the fourth round. She was the final Canadian left in singles action. The Brampton Honey Badgers will face the Winnipeg Sea Bears in the Canadian Elite Basketball League Championship Series after both teams won their respective conference finals on Saturday. The league's first ever best-of-three championship series kicks off on Wednesday. And Canadian boxer Tamara Thibault becomes the new unified middleweight world champion. Thibault, the 2022 Commonwealth Games champion, improved her professional record to 5-0 with three knockouts, remaining undefeated in her young professional career.
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1: In roads and weather, there's limited visibility due to smoke on all roads and highways surrounding Cranbrook. Tonight will be partly cloudy, chances of showers and risk of thunderstorm early this evening with widespread smoke and a low 13. Tomorrow will have a mix of sun and cloud, chances of showers and risk of thunderstorm in the afternoon, widespread smoke and a high 26. Tonight will have cloudy periods, chances of showers, widespread smoke and a low 12. Wednesday will bring showers with a high 21 and more showers at night with a low 12.
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107.5 Today FM. There's Lights Running with the Boys. Also in there, Pineo and Loeb and Spin, Prince, When Doves Cry Off the Top. Good afternoon. You've got Steve Russell. My goodness, what a Monday it's been. I don't know about you, but just about everything I touched today went sideways, so it's nice to get closer to the finish line here. Let's blow the 5 o'clock whistle. I always like to kind of do it right in between when people quit 5 and 5:30, so I like to go right pretty much halfway between those two marks here. So let's blow the 5 o'clock whistle, coming down in 3, 2, and 1.

0: whistle's done a blink, the whistle won't blow, and what do you think? My papa's still in the factory, 'cause he don't know what time it happens to be.
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1: Well, extremely smoky conditions this afternoon and will persist probably for the next few days at the very least. Might change, and I say might, on Wednesday. We'll get to that in just a moment. We can expect low tonight down to 16 degrees with a possibility of thunder showers on the way tomorrow. A mix of sun and cloud with a chance of late day showers or thunder showers. Widespread smoke, highs 27. Then for Wednesday, clouds with showers, smoky but a little bit cooler, and a high of 24 degrees. In fact, really cooling off for Thursday with clouds and showers and a high of 20 degrees.
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0: 107.5 Today FM, there's Coldplay and Clocks. Good afternoon, you've got Steve Russell. My clock tells me that we're about halfway between 5 and 6 o'clock, right around the 5:30 mark here this afternoon. And also, I can tell you that we didn't get a winner today on The Secret Sound. It was Mark Nichols this morning with Eugene from Cranbrook on the phone line. And this is how it sounded this morning.
1: Eugene from Cranbrook, what is the secret sound?
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1: Scratching on a chalkboard, that's a good guess, but I'm sorry it isn't. But have a good day, okay?
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1: Bye-bye now.
0: All right, we'll try again tomorrow. 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
1: 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The East Kootenays playlist. You've got Steve Russell keeping you company here. We've got an update from Lane Glantz standing by. News, weather, sports details from the MyEastKootenayNow.com newsroom. Toronto Blue Jays in action here this afternoon into the evening as well. They take on the Boston Red Sox. Boy, the next 13 games, critical for the Blue Jays. Not only did they take on the Boston Red Sox, but the New York Yankees after that, and then Tampa, three of the toughest teams in the American League. So we'll see what the Jays can get done. Like I said, an update on the way in the next 12 minutes.
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1: Today, FM weather calling for very smoky conditions yet again here into the evening hours as well. We can expect a low tonight down to 13. There's a slight chance of showers or thundershowers tonight. On the way tomorrow, a mix of sun and cloud with a chance of late day showers at a high of 27 degrees. On the way for Wednesday, showers, widespread smoke at a high of 21. Even cooler for Thursday, periods of rain at a high of 16 degrees.

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1: Good afternoon. I'm Lane Gallant. Off-road vehicles are now banned from Crown land across southeastern BC due to heightened wildfire risk. The restriction covers the entire Southeast Fire Center and prohibits recreational use of ATVs, motorcycles, and side-by-sides. Emergency, agricultural, and commercial users are exempt. The ban is scheduled to remain in place until noon on October 9th unless lifted earlier. The Bald Range wildfire near Summerlin grew by roughly 20 square kilometers overnight, despite winds not reaching the levels initially forecast. The fight against the fire continues today, with visibility expected to improve. Crews are working to hold the southern portion of the fire in the Trout Creek drainage area and have established a control line near the golf course tying into Kettle Valley Road. Crews continue to assess the community of Summerlin, but it remains unclear when residents will be able to return home. The City of Cranbrook has decided to uphold the decision to move forward with public consultation to all potential sites on city-owned land for a hospice facility and to not grant the land donation at this time, which Mayor Wayne Price explains what happened at this morning's special meeting.
2: The decision from that meeting will be upheld, and my recommendation for reconsideration will not be considered at today's meeting.
1: The Cranbrook Kimberley Hospice Society is wanting the site of Baker Park Campground for a 10-bed hospice facility, but was met with some unfavorable public feedback. Councillor Norma Blissett requested that information presented to Council from Interior Health be provided to the public as part of the survey, so they can understand from a healthcare provider's point of view why this hospice home is important.
3: So that the public is informed from the healthcare perspective on this issue, when they're commenting on whether or not the city should donate land and where it could be.
1: The survey will open September 8th and close October 2nd. A 33-year-old Windermere resident was arrested in Saskatchewan after a vehicle stop on Highway 1 near Indian Head at the end of July. Indian Head RCMP stopped an SUV just before 1 a.m. on July 29th for a driver's license, registration, and sobriety check. The stop resulted in a search where a sum of cash and 10.25 kilograms of cocaine were seized. The driver, Shantae Nickel from Windermere, BC, was arrested and has been charged with one count of possession of property obtained by crime less than or equal to $5,000 and one count of possession for the purpose of trafficking. Nickel appeared in a Fort Qu'Appelle court on July 30th. Cranbrook will undergo some changes to traffic next week. Public Works crews will begin to implement some permanent traffic changes for two downtown intersections starting on August 18th. A stop sign will be added on Baker Street to make the intersection at Baker Street and 12th Avenue a four-way stop, along with a new stop sign being added on Baker Lane to make the intersection at 13th Avenue a four-way stop as well. City officials urge drivers to use caution at these intersections in the coming months, as it may take some time for drivers to adjust to the changes. And this year's Trio on the Mountain fundraiser raised about $20,000 to support the future Cranbrook Kimberley Hospice Society Hospice Home. More than 350 people attended the sold-out event at Kimberley Alpine Resort, which featured performances from four local artists and helped raise both funds and awareness for the project. East Kootenay Foundation for Health Executive Director Brenna Hong says the event exceeded her expectations.
4: The first highlight was it sold out within 10 days. We had over 350 tickets sold. So we hold a lot of events all over the East Kootenay, and I've never seen anything sell out that quickly. It was amazing.
1: Hong says ongoing support from the community is bringing the long-awaited